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0: tune. Enrique with Escape on Original 106. All right, 20 past six for Monday breakfast, and bit of a change to the Dinger Thinger for a wee while.
1: Yes, we're going to call it the biography Baffler.
0: Right.
1: And you've got to tell us the celeb from the clues. We're going to give you two sort of sets of clues, one now and one the next time we do it. And clue one is, I have three cats. Very famous person.
0: Oh,
1: I have three cats. They've got funny names as well.
0: All about their cats. Right, so who is the person? That's the question this morning. 01592 757 757 is our WhatsApp number.
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0: 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We'll do Bobby Brown next.
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8: Amy, on behalf of Transport Scotland, is undertaking surface improvements on the A92 between Cowdenbeath and Lochgelly. There will be a lane restriction on Wednesday the 2nd of September from 7:30pm to 6:30am, with a continuous contraflow from 7:30pm on Friday the 4th until 6:30am on Tuesday the 8th of September. The eastbound on-slip at Cowdenbeath and the eastbound off-slip at Lochgelly will be closed during the contraflow, with a signed diversion in place. Lane closures will also be in place on Thursday the 3rd and Tuesday the 8th of September between 7:30pm and 6:30am. Visit netrunkroads.scot.
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9: Good morning, Vicky here with your update. Starting with reports that there is a possible breakdown on the A92 westbound at Lochgelly, heading towards Crossgates. You'll find that traffic is managing so far this morning. But do just take extra care while we get confirmation on that one. Elsewhere, the M90 Queensferry crossing, all clear, no delays at all. Over to Edinburgh on the M9 exit slip road or Queensferry Road at the Bunton Junction. Back towards Dunfermline, long-term works on Pittencreef Street mean there's a closure where you will find traffic's going to build through morning peak towards Crosford, so do plan ahead. To Perth, the Broxton roundabout all looking clear on the M90 North, and Dundee at the Tay Road Bridge on the A92. If you spot any problems, call the Original 106 Jam Buster line on 01592 85 44 66.

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1: What was the last dream you had, please?
0: It was a sexy dream.
1: Was it?
0: It was.
1: Wow.
0: Oh, this is a bit early for 6:30 in the morning.
1: Wow. So no more information there. If I ever get, look, sometimes a sexy dream will turn up where, you know, it doesn't go too, I'd like to just clarify this, it doesn't go too far. Gentleman turns up who is not my other half.
0: Okay.
1: I always in my dreams are like, absolutely not.
0: You're like, I have a boyfriend.
1: I never cheat on my boyfriend.
0: In your dream?
1: But well, in life or dream, can I say?
0: You've got a free pass in your dream.
1: I know, I wake up from the dream and I think, wow. Should have. No, I don't. Of course I don't.
0: Anyway.
1: But you're still not telling us about your dream.
0: Well, it's 6:30 in the morning,
1: okay.
0: Isn't it? Years and years on the way after your headlines.
2: Campaigners opposed to plans for new data centres say there's huge public support behind calls for a moratorium. Thousands rejected plans for one at Ochter 2, which needs an environmental impact assessment. Andy Burnham's travelling to Kyiv for his first overseas trip as Prime Minister. He'll meet Volodymyr Zelensky and agree to share some secret blueprints allowing Ukraine to build long-range missiles. And allegations of bullying against the Deputy First Minister are being dismissed by the Scottish Government amid claims she wrote an email naming officials she wanted to axe.

0: Where is my husband, Ray, on Original 106? Right, we're doing a dinger thinger this week, which is a biography baffler.
1: Yes, yeah, so you get to tell us the celeb from the clues we're giving you. So clue one that we gave you earlier was that the person has three cats. Mm-hmm. I'm going to throw in an extra. One of the cats has your daughter's name, Dave.
0: That's quite niche, if anybody
1: doesn't
0: know.
1: It's quite niche. I know. Never said it was easy. And clue two is this person got married at Madison Square Gardens.
0: Right, so who is the person? 01592 757 757 on WhatsApp. Message us through the Original 106 app or get your text on 81400. 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

0: Noah Carr and Stick season on Original 106. Right, news on the way in a minute.
1: So, your Dinger Thinger was basically a biography baffler. Tell us who the person was from the clues David's been on.
2: What, Dave? Hello, Vanessa. Famous person that you're describing. I'm going to go for Taylor Swift.
0: Yes.
1: Yeah. Because she's a crazy cat lady, is basically what he said. Liney getting it right as well. Morning, Liney.
0: Good morning. Hi to Alan in Kirkcaldy and to Brenda Collins. Good morning. Yes. Round of applause for you.
1: Nice work.
0: Taylor Swift it was.
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9: People opposed to plan new data centres across the country say there is huge public support for their calls for a moratorium. Should one be granted, it would mean a temporary stop or pause on approving or building them. Emma Duncan has more.
10: The Scottish Government has so far resisted calls for a pause on new developments, despite ruling two need environmental impact assessments. The one in Ochtertool is one of them. Campaigners want an immediate moratorium and environmental impact assessments to be required for all planned data centres, as well as an independent assessment on their need and impact. Community groups are planning to rally outside Parliament and urge the First Minister to meet with them. Over 14,000 objections have been made against the £5 billion Ochtertool plans.
9: Defence company MBDA has been given permission by the government to share secret information about UK-made parts of a missile that Ukraine plans to assemble itself. The Prime Minister is heading to Kyiv later to reiterate his commitment against Russian aggression. But former advisor to Andy Burnham, Kevin McKeever, says he's got domestic priorities too.
11: He has a vision about where he thinks the country should be. He has a real focus on fairness, you know, across the country in terms of geography, but also in terms of, you know, income levels and the like.
9: The Scottish Government is saying claims of bullying made against the Deputy First Minister are factually wrong. It's been reported Jenny Gilruth named and shamed officials in her new department she wasn't happy with and wanted to axe in an email accidentally sent to the whole department, an email Holyrood says doesn't exist. A source allegedly claims everyone is terrified of the Mid-Fife and Glenrothes MSP because she's a bully. There are calls for her to face an investigation over the allegations. And the SNP says Brexit has hammered Scotland's university sector, as figures show a fall of more than 60% in the number of EU students. There were 20,895 students from the European Union enrolled in Scottish universities in 2019-20, according to figures from the Scottish Parliament Information Centre, but that total fell to just over 8,000 by 2024.
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8: 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Driving down the cost of motoring.
9: Dry with some sunshine, although cloudy at times, feeling warm with highs of 22 degrees. I'm Skye McCord, you're up to date on Original 106.

0: Higher Love from Whitney Houston on Original 106. It's bizarre that that song was, it was a B-side in Japan, wasn't it?
1: It was Kygo, wasn't it? Kygo was on the same record label and they were like, yeah, remix some stuff. Here's this. Have a rake about in that cupboard.
0: Yeah.
1: And he went, what's this? Oh, it's B-side. A B-side. I'll remix this then, please.
0: Mace went to number one. What a song. Can't believe that was just lying there in the cupboard. Right, Travel's on the way. We'll get you up to date in a second. And an 80s classic next on Original.
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13: Good morning, Vicky here with your update. Starting with the Queens Ferry crossing, we're starting to see congestion southbound from Ferry Toll on the M90 heading over towards Edinburgh. A busy one for the M9 exit slip road already. This is towards the Edinburgh Airport and Queens Ferry Road at the Brunton Junction. Now back to the A92, some busy traffic east on the, this is from Lochgilly due to roadworks towards Cardenden. Otherwise westbound, that earlier breakdown seems to be on the hard shoulder, so traffic is light. To Cooper, A91 roadworks queued towards Derrissy Castle, Dundee Swallow roundabout, little bit sluggish, and Perth Fryerton Bridge all clear. Down to Dunfermline, already very slow through roadwork closures on Pittencrieff Street, Call Road, adding knock-on effects to Rumblingwell and Baldridge Burn. If you spot any problems, call the Original 106 Jam Buster line on 01592 85 44 66.

0: Castle on the Hill from Ed Sheeran on Original. Great song, 7:30. We mentioned the other day that he's been done for having no insurance on his Aston Martin. And that's not great. But he also has been done because he's in a row with the council planning officers at his mansion for putting an extra waste pipe into his toilet without asking.
1: The planning officers must hate him, because he always seems to be having trouble with the planning guys. Always. So there's obviously somebody in planning that really doesn't like Ed Sheeran.
0: Oh, I love the ordinariness of his problems. One, he's got issues with his car and paperwork and things that he should have done and he didn't do it, and not having any insurance is quite a bad one. And then he's also getting grief for putting a new toilet pipe in. I just thought, like, you know, you're a megastar and this is the most ordinary problems ever.
1: He's had constant problems with the planning because he's always, like, building extra houses and stuff. Yeah. Do you think that the people in planning, when they hear his song on the radio, switch it off? Or do you think they sing along quietly?
0: I don't know.
1: I'm really angry at him, but his song's good.
0: I think he's got a neighbour that really doesn't like him and watches out the window for anything that he's up to and then complains about it.
1: Right, they're not singing along to his song on the radio, no. Sports news on the way after your news headlines. It's 7:30.
2: Campaigners opposed to plans for new data centres say there's huge public support behind calls for a moratorium. Thousands rejected plans for one at Ochter 2, which needs an environmental impact assessment. Andy Burnham's travelling to Kyiv for his first overseas trip as Prime Minister. He'll meet Volodymyr Zelensky and agree to share some secret blueprints allowing Ukraine to build long-range missiles. And allegations of bullying against the Deputy First Minister are being dismissed by the Scottish Government amid claims she wrote an email naming officials she wanted to axe.
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2: Dunfermline boss Neil Lennon says he's happy with his team's performance at the weekend, but they need to dig in after going four games without a win. Speaking to DAFC Live, he says his side need to work on finishing their chances.
5: Ruthlessness, that's what we're lacking at the minute. You know, so we've scored one goal in three games and we've missed umpteen chances, so we've got problems, you know, in terms of finishing, you know, the moves off. Whether they want to score the perfect goal, I don't know. Umpteen opportunities, particularly in the first half, to take the lead and maybe go further ahead because we were dominating the game.
2: They'll want to turn things around fast ahead of the first Fife derby of the season on Friday night. Raith Rovers head into the clash in a better position, having now won back-to-back games to put themselves second in the championship. You're up to date on Original 106.

0: Light and Groovies in the Heart on Original 106. It's 7:37 for your Monday morning breakfast. Vanessa has spent half the morning walking about the office in a blind panic saying, where are my teeth?
1: Where are my teeth? I've got Invisalign and it's been doing a wonderful job. I now have teeth that are sort of straight. That's nice. However, I've got these aligner things, and then whenever you're going to eat something or drink something hot, you have to take them out. So I've got to a stage now, I've had them for quite some time, that I just sort of whip them out and just put them down somewhere as opposed to put them in their wee case and all that kind of stuff.
0: She's a little bit gross.
1: It's gross for everybody. But I usually mean to pick them back up before anybody else sees. However, I came through to the show and I was like, where are my teeth? One, horrible thing if somebody finds them by the kettle. Two, the cleaner is in the office right now.
0: No.
1: Sometimes I wrap them up in some tissue. And then, so they're hidden from people. But then, if somebody thinks that's rubbish, pick it up. My teeth are in the bin.
0: So Vanessa's manky teeth liners are lying about in the office somewhere, which is horrible. But it reminds me of when I was sort of a teenager, and my dad would say, I've left your thing in the car. Go out, you'll find that it's in my car. Go out and get it. So I would go into his pocket to get his car keys, and he would put his actual false teeth in his coat pocket.
1: Oh, his actual false teeth. Wow.
0: His actual false teeth. So I'd dip into his coat pocket to get his car keys, and instead I'd be confronted with actual teeth.
1: Actual teeth. Whoa. That he'd had in his mouth as well, with like saliva on it. And...
0: Well, so I'm bringing back old scars here, Vanessa.
1: I'm not quite that far, but if you need to re-experience that, could you just put your hand in my handbag? Because I think
0: no,
1: there might be in there.
0: It's not happening.

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0: So maybe you've never had to go 4 away from 1K, but you hear it all the time and you think, one of these days I'm going to phone up. Make it today.
3: Today is the day, isn't it? And you have to match with Lachlan this week.
0: All right, four questions, £1,000. If you match Lachlan four times, you win. It's that easy. And if you've never heard this game before, then great to have you along. This is how it works. We ask a question like, name something yellow. We ask it to Lachlan. We've recorded his answers there in the can. We'll then ask it to you. And if you say the same thing as he did, then boom, that's a ding.
3: So think four of what dings, might, you win. I mean, there's lots of yellow things, but don't go random. Try and think of what the most popular answer to that might be. Banana, sun. Mm. Then I'm sort of stuck on big yellow things.
0: Yeah.
3: One of those, maybe. And then if you match four times, the grand is yours.
0: All right. Fancy it? Give us a buzz. 01592 757 757. Fact of the day.
3: So noon didn't used to be in the middle of the day. Noon used to be the ninth hour of the religious day and took place at 5 p.m.
0: Well, that's weird.
3: So what was at noon?
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14: Good morning, Vicky here with your update. Traffic is still busy over the Queens Ferry crossing this morning. It's more volume of traffic. You'll find elsewhere that we've got roadworks on the A92 causing delays eastbound. This is through Lochgilly towards Cardenden. Very busy. The Red House roundabout, just routine congestion starting to pick up. Busy but moving. Cooper, those works towards Steresey on the A91 slow. And then down to Dunfermline, it's very busy around the closures at Pittencrest Street and Coal Road, having knock-on effects to all local traffic, especially through Rumblingwell and Urquhart Cut towards Crosford on Main Street. Perth at the Broxton in Brahmins roundabouts, just busy but moving. And Arbroath Road west towards Broughty Ferry, slowing in Dundee. If you spot any problems, call the original 106 Jam Buster line on 01592 85 44 66.

0: When the Going Gets Tough on original. So, yeah, another falling at the last hurdle, four away from 1K. And I don't think that was the toughest match of all those questions.
1: I think there's definitely people playing along with that that got a 4 out of 4.
0: Yeah, definitely.
1: So, what would you have said for the action film?
0: Action film, I'd maybe have gone for something with Arnie in it. So, like, Terminator.
1: Terminator,
0: that's
1: right.
0: Like an action film, isn't it?
1: So you wouldn't have gone Die Hard?
0: No, Rambo, something like
1: right,
0: that.
1: Okay.
0: It wouldn't
1: right.
0: have been Die Hard. I'd have got that one wrong as well.
1: Mm.
0: Well, I wouldn't have matched. It's not wrong.
1: No, it's not wrong. You're right.
0: Anyway, the game's back tomorrow. Remember, you can stick your name down if you want to play. Original106.co.uk.
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7: Campaigners against plans for new data centres say there's huge public support behind their calls for a moratorium. Thousands have rejected plans for one at Oxter Tool, which it was ruled last week needs an environmental impact assessment. Emma Duncan has more.
8: Campaigners want an immediate moratorium, environmental impact assessment to be required for all planned data centres, and say there should be an independent assessment of the need for them, which should also look at their impact on communities, the local environment, the power grid and the climate. 14 community groups have announced plans for a rally outside Holyrood and urging the First Minister to meet with them and hear their concerns and put a stop to the developments threatening communities across the country. A moratorium is a temporary stop or pause on the approval and construction of data centres. There's been outrage since news of the £5 billion plan for Oxter Tool first emerged.
7: Andy Burnham is visiting Kyiv as he uses his first foreign trip as Prime Minister to mark Ukraine's Independence Day. He's expected to reiterate what he said when he first hosted Volodymyr Zelensky back in July.
9: We are with Ukraine 100%. I am personally with you 100%, Mr. President. And I will honour every commitment this country has made to Ukraine in full.
7: The government has given defence company MBDA permission to share secret information about UK-made parts of a missile that Ukraine plans to assemble itself. The Scottish Government is denying claims of bullying made against the Deputy First Minister. It's been reported amid Fife and Glenrothes MSP Jenny Gilruth wrote an email naming and shaming officials in her new department she disliked and wanted rid of. Holyrood's denying the existence of it. Political rivals are calling for an investigation over the allegations. And the SNP claims Scotland's universities have been hammered by a drop in EU students post-Brexit. Figures from the Scottish Parliament Information Centre suggest there was a 60% fall on admissions between 2019 and 2024. The number of international students from outside the European Union has gone up.
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3: Helping you navigate rising fuel prices and the cost of living with the latest local lifestyle news that affects you.
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7: Victims of impersonation scams have lost an average of £3,500 over the past year, up 10% on 12 months ago. Lloyds says one 85-year-old woman was swindled out of £188,000. By someone claiming to be an undercover police officer. It's warned fraudsters often pretend to be banks, broadband providers, or from the taxman.
3: Original 106 weather with Fife Auto Centre.
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7: Dry with some sunshine, although cloudy at times, feeling warm with highs of 22 degrees. I'm Sky McCord. You're up to date on Original 106.

0: me up. That was the original, then remixed by Avicii.
1: Correct. Yeah, and at the time, people were like, wow, a dance song that's got a country vibe. That's weird.
0: And it works massively. Yep. Weather for today, look, it doesn't look too bad at all. Highs of 20, decent spells of sunshine. Tuesday, Wednesday, Thursday, Friday, pelting it down. Enjoy today while it's here.
1: Sports news up after your news headlines. It's 8:30.
2: Campaigners opposed to plans for new data centres say there's huge public support behind calls for a moratorium. Thousands rejected plans for one at Ochter 2, which needs an environmental impact assessment. Andy Burnham's travelling to Kyiv for his first overseas trip as Prime Minister. He'll meet Volodymyr Zelensky and agree to share some secret blueprints allowing Ukraine to build long-range missiles. And allegations of bullying against the Deputy First Minister are being dismissed by the Scottish Government amid claims she wrote an email naming officials she wanted to axe.
3: Original 106

0: Fermland boss Neil Lennon says he's happy with his team's performance at the weekend, but they need to dig in after going four games without a win. Speaking to DAFC Live, he says his side need to work on finishing their chances.
1: Ruthlessness, that's what we're lacking at the minute. You know, so we've scored one goal in three games and we've missed umpteen chances. So we've got problems, you know, in terms of finishing, you know, the moves off. Whether they want to score the perfect goal, I don't know. Umpteen opportunities, particularly in the first half, to take the lead and maybe go further ahead because we were dominating the game.
0: They'll want to turn things around fast ahead of the first Fife derby of the season on Friday night. Raith Rovers head into the clash in a better position, having now won back-to-back games to put themselves second in the Championship. You're up to date on Original 106.

0: original. 20 to 9, we'll get your travel update just around the corner. Also some Wham as well.
1: Fact of the day.
0: This is bizarre. Ancient Egyptian pillows weren't like the pillows that we have today at all. They'd usually be either rigid wood or stone headrests shaped like little pieces of furniture. And the idea was to support your neck rather than giving you any kind of soft cushion.
1: Oh, it's difficult because when you roll over in the night and you just smack your head off your pillow, knock yourself back out, to be fair.
0: You don't really, I mean, your pillow situation is weird.
1: My pillow situation, well, you say it's weird. I am more of a sort of a front sleeper. I lie like I've been discovered by Columbo, you know, that kind of way. And I like to just have the very triangular corner of the pillow.
0: Right.
1: I like to refer to it as a potato scone. Just give me a wee potato scone under my face, enough to lift my nostril up off the mattress and I'm in.
0: That's you.
1: I'd be terrible in Egypt.
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18: Morning, Vicky here with your update. Starting with the A92 works east at Lochgilly, we've still got delays towards Cardenden. The A92 picked up at the Bankhead roundabout southbound and the Gallatin roundabout. It's a very busy spot this morning from Roslyn Street, Randolph Road and Standing Stane. Cooper, those works consistently slow on the A91, both approaches towards Dersey Castle, and then heading for the closures in Dunfermline, affecting Main Street from Crossford all the way through to Pilmuir Street, Rumblingwell, as you will not get access at all to Pittencliff Street and Coal Road. Also, we've got knock-on effects to how Arbeath Road, Lynburn Road, as people may be seeking alternate routes. And then up to Perth at the Broxton Environment Roundabout, Dundee at Broughty Ferry, routing congestion. If you spot any problems, call the original 106 Jam Buster line on 01592 8544 66.

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12: People opposed to plan new data centres across the country say there is huge public support for their calls for a moratorium. Should one be granted, it would mean a temporary stop or pause on approving or building them. Emma Duncan has more.
13: The Scottish Government has so far resisted calls for a pause on new developments, despite ruling

0: 2 need environmental impact assessments. The one in Ochtertool is one of them. Campaigners want an immediate moratorium and environmental impact assessments to be required for all planned data centres, as well as an independent assessment on their need and impact. Community groups are planning to rally outside Parliament and urge the First Minister to meet with them. Over 14,000 objections have been made against the £5 billion Ochtertool plans.
1: Defence company MBDA has been given permission by the government to share secret information about UK-made parts of a missile that Ukraine plans to assemble itself. The Prime Minister is heading to Kyiv later to reiterate his commitment against Russian aggression. But former adviser to Andy Burnham, Kevin McKeever, says he's got domestic priorities too.
2: He has a vision about where he thinks the country should be. He has a real focus on fairness, you know, across the country in terms of geography, but also in terms of, you know, income levels and the like.
1: The Scottish Government is saying claims of bullying made against the Deputy First Minister are factually wrong. It's been reported Jenny Gilruth named and shamed officials in her new department she wasn't happy with and wanted to axe in an email accidentally sent to the whole department, an email Holyrood says doesn't exist. A source allegedly claims everyone is terrified of the Mid-Fife and Glenrothes MSP because she's a bully. There are calls for her to face an investigation over the allegations. And the SNP says Brexit has hammered Scotland's university sector, as figures show a fall of more than 60% in the number of EU students. There were 20,895 students from the European Union enrolled in Scottish universities in 2019-20, according to figures from the Scottish Parliament Information Centre, but that total fell to just over 8,000 by 2024.
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1: Victims of impersonation scams have lost an average of £3,500 over the past year, up 10% on 12 months ago. Lloyds says one 85-year-old woman was swindled out of £188,000 by someone claiming to be an undercover police officer. It's warned fraudsters often pretend to be banks, broadband providers, or from the taxman.
4: Original 106 weather with Fife Auto Centre.
3: 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Driving down the cost of motoring.
1: Dry with some sunshine, although cloudy at times, feeling warm with highs of 22 degrees. I'm Sky McCord, you're up to date on Original 106.

0: original 106. Monday breakfast with David Vanessa, 9:22.
1: So, Meghan Markle and, of course, Harry going to be coming back to the UK, apparently. In fact, Meghan might be returning to acting for the first time in 8 years. Apparently, the word has been spread she's looking for a role in the next run of The Gentleman.
2: All right.
1: Madame Tussauds, though, have jumped in the bandwagon and they've given the waxworks of Harry and Meghan little suitcases.
2: Right.
1: Because they're travelling back. And they've been moved into the British culture capital zone. I think they were maybe out on the, you've gone to America, we'll put you on the fringes of our waxwork thing.
0: And they've been brought back in.
1: And we're like, okay, you can come sort of back into the fold.
0: When Vanessa told me about this off air, she said that Meghan and Harry had been given cases at Madame Tussauds upon the announcement of them coming back. And I thought, have they put them in a case because people are angry about them coming back?
1: See what you mean.
0: They thought there'll be a backlash about this.
1: We'll people will throw stuff, them.
0: We'll stick them in a case. But no, wee suitcases.
1: Right, okay. No, yeah, wee suitcases.
0: Right.
1: Still not going to tempt me into Madame Tussauds. I think it's a rip-off.
0: It is a rip-off. It's far too expensive, but it's pretty good.
1: Is it wax? People standing...
0: Yeah, I've got a picture of myself standing next to Winston Churchill. It's cool.
1: Boring.
0: It's cool.
1: Boring.
0: We're not going to agree on this.
1: No, we're not.
0: Travel's next.
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5: Amy, on behalf of Transport Scotland, is undertaking surface improvements on the A92 between Cowdenbeath and Lochgelly. There will be a lane restriction on Wednesday the 2nd of September from 7:30pm to 6:30am with a continuous contraflow from 7:30pm on Friday the 4th until 6:30am on Tuesday the 8th of September. The eastbound on slip at Cowdenbeath and the eastbound off slip at Lochgelly will be closed during the contraflow with a signed diversion in place. Lane closures will also be in place on Thursday the 3rd and Tuesday the 8th of September between 7:30pm and 6:30am. Visit netrunkroads.scot.
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4: Good morning, Vicky here with your update. Starting with the A92, work congestion continues from Lochgilly eastbound towards Cardinden. We've got ongoing roadworks that are causing that traffic this morning. Otherwise, westbound completely fine. Gallatin roundabout still busy from Standing Stain, and we've got traffic at Leven at Windygate to Kennaway Road. Up to St Andrews, some traffic on the A915, but it's Cooper Works towards Dersey Castle on the A91. Both approaches really slow. Perth at the Broxton and Inveramond roundabouts queued through Dundee. Swallow roundabout very slow, still from Myerkirk roundabout, but it's Dunfermline that there's lots of traffic around those closures for long-term works at Pitcreef Street and Call Road, so busier than usual around Main Street at Crosford and also through Carnegie Drive. We're seeing traffic as well heading towards Pilmer Street. If you spot any problems, call the original 106 Jam Buster line on 01592 85 44 66.

0: Sabrina Carpenter on Original 106. We're live from 5, Dave and Vanessa, for Monday Morning Breakfast.
1: Murals. I actually love town and city mural and becoming more and more popular. And what I love is that Kirkcaldy in particular seem to be taken on board a lot at the minute. One has just been finished. As you come into the town, at the beginning of the prom, at the end where the heart is, there's now a big mural that says Kirkcaldy, Langtoun, home of the town that floored the world. That's
0: which is brilliant. I have seen this. It's super cool. And it's much better, as far as I'm concerned, than just like a manky kind of decrepit wall.
1: And it looks, it really brightens the place up. It was Graef Sign Company that did it. And two ladies working away on it for a couple of weeks there. And it was commissioned by the Kirkcaldy Lottery.
0: Really nice. I did see off the back of this that there was a thing, and it might have been in the paper, the Fife Free Press, that someone has suggested that they do try and break the world record of the world's longest mural along the entire Kirkcaldy seawall. Let's just have a big, long, continuous mural.
1: That's a great idea.
0: It would be cool, wouldn't it?
1: I love that. They've got some stuff down on the tarmac, and they've painted the lower wall blue. Have you noticed that? Somebody's got their blue paint out.
0: So. I tell you what, though, if they did it and it was the entire seawall, the paint would have to be incredibly hardy, wouldn't it?
1: You'd maybe need
0: to do it with Forth Bridge paint, because, my God, when it gets to the winter and the sea comes in.
1: Make it a big, long Forth Bridge. That's quite an idea.
0: I'm in. Anyway, it's Original 106 Morning.

0: Alexander O'Neill and Criticise on Original 106 at 9:38 for Monday morning. Right, travel around the corner in 2 seconds and a belter from the noughties next.
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5: Morning, Vicky here with an update. Starting with the crossroads at Piscotty, there's a car in the ditch. We've got police on the scene. This is St Andrews Road at the B939. So it's causing a little bit of busier traffic than normal. Elsewhere, we've got delays on the A92. This still remains eastbound towards Hardenden from Lochgelly. It's ongoing roadworks. Also to Kirkcaldy, there's been reports of an accident on Dunnakir Way just past the high school. We're seeing some congestion westbound, but otherwise traffic seems to be not too bad. Just take extra care. Now, the A92 east at the Red House roundabout, busy but moving. Cooper through the works to Dersey Castle on the A91 queued. We've got no traffic now through Dundee at Broughty Ferry. Good news, Perth at the Broxton still busy, and down to Dunfermline, long-term roadwork closures on Pittencrieff Street and Coal Road having knock-on effects to all local traffic. If you spot any problems, call the original 106 Jam Buster line on 01592 85 44 66.

0: Sisters
1: on Original 106. That is Laura, just after 9:45. Maybe over the weekend you were at Rock Ore, which has become bigger and bigger and bigger every year.
2: Yeah, it's looking amazing. And Cammy made an appearance.
1: Cammy Barnes, surprise appearance. Well, it was a surprise and it wasn't a surprise. I think it was one of these secrets that was like, wink, wink, everybody sort of knew was going to happen. So Cammy Barnes on stage, and he's properly been doing the rounds of the festivals this year, hasn't he?
2: Oh, he's been at, like, everything, hasn't he? Mm. Brilliant to see how well he's doing, and it just keeps going on and on and on. And he's got a brand new song out. This is it, Something More on Original 106.

0: morning. Look, if you are about tomorrow, we would love to speak to you. And we'll do 4 away from 1K all over again on Breakfast from 6.
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4: Campaigners against plans for new data centres say there's huge public support behind their calls for a moratorium. It's after thousands rejected plans for one at Oxford Tool. Campaigners want an immediate moratorium, environmental impact assessments to be required for all planned data centres, and say there should be an independent assessment of the need for them. The government's told social media companies to take down footage of people driving on the wrong side of the road following Saturday's fatal crash in Middlesbrough. Seven people, including two police officers, died when a car was driven the wrong way down the A66. A week earlier, five teenagers were killed in a similar incident on the M9 in Ireland. Defence Secretary Luke Pollard says social media firms must act.
5: There is content on social media today that celebrates that type of appalling driving, dangerous driving that puts people's lives at risk. Social media companies could take it down today if they choose to. They know what's on their platform. They know how their algorithm works.
4: The Prime Minister's arrived in Ukraine on his first overseas trip since taking office. Andy Burnham's revealed a British defence company will share technology allowing Ukrainian manufacturers to build long-range missiles. It comes as EU leaders say they're giving Kyiv an additional £5 billion in military spending. And the Scottish National Party wants the Prime Minister to strip Lord Mandelson of his peonage when Parliament reconvenes in September. The former business secretary is currently under investigation on suspicion of offences committed in public office.

0: which he refutes. The government announced in February it would introduce legislation to remove Lord Maddison's title.
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2: 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Driving down the cost of motoring.
0: Dry with some sunshine, although cloudy at times, feeling warm with highs of 22 degrees. I'm Skye McCord. 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

0: It is lovely to be back in your company again after my week away. I'll be honest with you, I missed doing the top 10 at 10. I missed hearing from you and all of that good stuff. We're on part one at the minute of our top 10 at 10. There's U2, New Year's Day, Tina Turner, Let's Stay Together. Just before that, being reported in the Courier in August of our year, after 15 years of planning and 3.5 years of work, the Thornton Bypass was officially declared open by local councillor Robert Goff, convener of Fife Regional Council. The opening marked the start of a new and quieter life for Thorntonians, if that's what you call folks from Thornton. It was estimated that the new road stretching between Gallatown in Kirkcaldy and Bankhead in Glenrothes would remove 85% of the traffic travelling through Thornton. But which year, if you know, go on, give me a shout.
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0: Beautiful South, perfect 10 on the top 10 at 10 from Original 106. We're on part two. More tunes to come. And, do you know, I was going to play one of my songs in full. I don't have the guts to do it, though. The boss is loitering today. So I will play you a clip of one of the songs I was thinking about playing in full until I chickened out. God, what song could that be? You'll find out soon.
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10: Campaigners against plans for new data centres say there's huge public support behind their calls for a moratorium after thousands rejected plans for one at Oxer too. Campaigners want an immediate moratorium, environmental impact assessments to be required for all planned data centres, and say there should be an independent assessment of the need for them. The government's told social media companies to take down footage of people driving on the wrong side of the road following Saturday's fatal crash in Middlesbrough. Seven people, including two police officers, died when a car was driven the wrong way down the A66. A week earlier, five teenagers were killed in a similar incident on the M9 in Ireland. Defence Secretary Luke Pollard says social media firms must act.
11: There is content on social media today that celebrates that type of appalling driving, dangerous driving that puts people's lives at risk. Social media companies could take it down today if they choose to. They know what's on their platform. They know how their algorithm works.
10: The Prime Minister's arrived in Ukraine on his first overseas trip since taking office. Andy Burnham's revealed a British defence company will share technology allowing Ukrainian manufacturers to build long-range missiles. It comes as EU leaders say they're giving Kyiv an additional £5 billion in military spending. And the Scottish National Party wants the Prime Minister to strip Lord Mandelson of his peonage when Parliament reconvenes in September. The former business secretary is currently under investigation on suspicion of offences committed in public office, which he refutes. The government announced in February it would introduce legislation to remove Lord Mandelson's title.
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10: Dry with some sunshine, although cloudy at times, feeling warm with highs of 22 degrees. I'm Skye McCord, you're up to date on Original 106.

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0: Florence and the Machine, you got the love on Original 106. Since the last time we spoke, which was a week past Friday, the schools are all back now. Yeah. Term time started last week. I used to hate that. I think a lot of people did, Phil. End of the summer holidays, school returns, school smells of polish. All of that. Horrible. You always need things to look forward to, and I guess the next holiday for the kids is the October break. I know that some schools take a short break in September as well, but it's always the longest period of time in the school year between the start of the, you know, the autumn term and that first break. Oh, interminable. Goes on forever.
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0: Benson Boone on Original 106. Mystical, magical. Seems like a nice day today. It's mild. Good sunny spells. We're going to check in the weather forecast just after the news latest at 12 noon on Original 106. And that's on the way next.
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4: Amy, on behalf of Transport Scotland, is undertaking surface improvements on the A92 between Cowdenbeath and Lochgell. There will be a lane restriction on Wednesday the 2nd of September from 7:30pm to 6:30am with a continuous contraflow from 7:30pm on Friday the 4th until 6:30am on Tuesday the 8th of September. The eastbound on-slip at Cowdenbeath and the eastbound off-slip at Lochgelly will be closed during the contraflow with a signed diversion in place. Lane closures will also be in place on Thursday the 3rd and Tuesday the 8th of September between 7:30pm and 6:30am. Visit netrunkroads.scot.
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7: Thousands of women and girls who've experienced rape or sexual violence are facing even longer waits for specialist support. A new report by charity the Scottish Rape Crisis Alliance warns after 2028, thousands could be left without help if funding remains unchanged. Dion Weir, Deputy Director of Glasgow and Clyde Rape Crisis, says the figures underline the need for Scotland to respond to sexual violence as a public health crisis.
8: We know that services are doing everything they can, but this level of need cannot be met already with the current funding, and it is most definitely insufficient to meet the current level of need going forward.
7: Andy Burnham's in Kyiv, where he's giving Ukraine the blueprints for long-range missiles, which could strike Russia with more precision. It's his first overseas trip as Prime Minister, and he'll reiterate the UK's support. He's laid flowers on the graves of Ukrainian soldiers. People opposed to plan new data centres across the country say there is huge public support for their calls for a moratorium. Should one be granted, it would mean a temporary stop or pause on approving or building them. The Scottish Government has so far resisted calls for a pause on new developments, despite ruling two need environmental impact assessments, including the one in Ochtertool. And fast fashion firm Shein is hoping to be valued at nearly £20 billion when it starts floating on the stock market next Tuesday. 280 million shares in the online retail giant will be sold in Hong Kong, with 90% of those available to overseas investors.
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7: Dry with some sunshine, although cloudy at times, feeling warm with highs of 22 degrees. I'm Sky McCord. 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

0: Mock Turtles. Can you dig it?
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0: And Somber before that, Home Wrecker. It's Original 106 on a nice afternoon. Weather in Fife today. Good long spells of sunshine in Kirkcaldy, giving way to some cloud this afternoon. Highs today of 19 Kirkcaldy. We're looking at 19 in Dunfermline. And good long sunny spells this afternoon in St Andrews with highs of 19 there. Across in our capital city of Edinburgh, sunny spells and a high of 20 Celsius. But it looks like the return of the rain tomorrow.
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15: Amy, on behalf of Transport Scotland, is undertaking surface improvements on the A92 between Cowdenbeath and Lochgelly. There will be a lane restriction on Wednesday the 2nd of September from 7:30pm to 6:30am with a continuous contraflow from 7:30pm on Friday the 4th until 6:30am on Tuesday the 8th of September. The eastbound on-slip at Cowdenbeath and the eastbound off-slip at Lochgelly will be closed during the contraflow, with a signed diversion in place. Lane closures will also be in place on Thursday the 3rd and Tuesday the 8th of September, between 7:30pm and 6:30am. Visit netrunkroads.scot.

Maroon 5 and Makes Me Wonder. And just before that, Sugar Ray on Original 106, the home of Dave and Vanessa at breakfast time, and Craig's on in the afternoon. They both have their cash competitions. Four away from 1K, you're trying to match up with Lachlan this week to win £1,000, and in the afternoon, you're still trying to get 3 out of 3 in the Music Mash. If you want to play either of those games, you can enter online right now on our website. That's original106.co.uk. The Ladyboys of Bangkok are in the area. Oh, yes, they are. Now, the name of their show is a Full Moon Tour. I sense a bit of innuendo there. I stand to be corrected on that one. The Ladyboys of Bangkok show is on at the Rothes Halls in Glenrothes on Wednesday night. If you can't wait for that, then I'm sure they're on somewhere else. Perth Concert Hall tomorrow night. Okay? And then on Thursday, the same show will be on at the Adam Smith Theatre in Kirkcaldy, if you fancy the Ladyboys of Bangkok on their Full Moon Tour. So Rachel 106, hope you're having a great Monday, if that's even a thing. Is that possible, to have a great Monday? I think it is. Let's play you this now from the early 90s. Dr. Alban, and It's My Life.

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10: Thousands of women and girls who've experienced rape or sexual violence are facing even longer waits for specialist support. A new report by charity the Scottish Rape Crisis Alliance warns after 2028, thousands could be left without help if funding remains unchanged. Dionne Weir, Deputy Director of Glasgow and Clyde Rape Crisis, says the figures underline the need for Scotland to respond to sexual violence as a public health crisis.
11: We know that services are doing everything they can, but this level of need cannot be met already with the current funding, and it is most definitely insufficient to meet the current level of need going forward.
10: Andy Burnham's in Kyiv, where he's giving Ukraine the blueprints for long-range missiles, which could strike Russia with more precision. It's his first overseas trip as Prime Minister, and he'll reiterate the UK's support. He's laid flowers on the graves of Ukrainian soldiers. People opposed to plan new data centres across the country say there is huge public support for their calls for a moratorium. Should one be granted, it would mean a temporary stop or pause on approving or building them. The Scottish Government has so far resisted calls for a pause on new developments, despite ruling two need environmental impact assessments, including the one in Ochtertool. And fast fashion firm Shein is hoping to be valued at nearly £20 billion when it starts floating on the stock market next Tuesday. 280 million shares in the online retail giant will be sold in Hong Kong, with 90% of those available to overseas investors.
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10: Dry with some sunshine, although cloudy at times, feeling warm with highs of 22 degrees. I'm Sky McCord. You're up to date on Original 106.
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0: 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Every time I hear that song, I always think back to the summer of 1993 when the bosses at a former radio station that I worked for, in their infinite stupidity, decided to give me my first daytime radio gig. And it was a Saturday afternoon during the football off-season, and that song was huge at the time, and every time I hear it, I just remember the excitement of being on the radio. And I'm still getting that excitement to this very day. Ace of Base on Original 106. Stay there, more of your favourite tunes on the way in just a minute.
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2: 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From Motown to Madonna. 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

0: Beyonce on Original 106, Crazy in Love. Do you know, sometimes when you discover that a song you thought was original and unique actually features a heavy sample from something else. It wasn't that long ago that I discovered that Crazy in Love actually features a sample of a song originally from 1970 called Are You My Woman? Tell Me So by the Shy Lights. And it goes like this. Yeah. It slows down a wee bit in the Beyonce version, doesn't it? I'll be honest, I prefer the Beyonce incarnation of it. Anyway, I'll get rid of that. That's it from me. I shall see you again tomorrow morning. We'll get the show underway again with another Top 10 at 10. Stick around. Craig is on the way next.
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5: It's being warned that by 2028, almost 2,000 women and girls could be forced to wait for months for help following rape and sexual violence. A report by the charity, the Scottish Rape Crisis Alliance, calls on the Scottish Government to take immediate action. Dion Muir, Deputy Director of Glasgow and Clyde Rape Crisis, says survivors reaching out is an act of courage that should be met with the support they deserve.
6: The Scottish Government needs to act. We need urgent investment in frontline rape crisis services and for the government to implement the recommendations in its own strategic review and put sustainable long-term funding in place.
5: The Prime Minister has compared Ukraine's fight against Russia to Britain's war against Nazi Germany, as he's pledged to continue support for Kyiv. Andy Burnham's handing over the blueprints to make long-range missiles during his first overseas trip there. A university health and safety expert's been banned from driving after a crossroads crash in Perthshire that left another motorist seriously injured. Michael Houston, who works at Aberdeen University, told Kirkcaldy Sheriff Court he missed warning signs and road markings before pulling onto the A93 on February 12th last year. His Scottish Government-owned Kia collided with a Volvo driven by Anthony Furness, who was knocked unconscious and suffered a broken sternum. The length of Houston's ban will be decided next month. And Scottish Water's investigating issues to the water supply in and around Dunfermline. It says it's going to be on site as soon as possible and work to quickly identify the cause of the interruption and restore the supply.
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5: Dry and sunny this afternoon with mostly clear skies, but there'll still be some cloud around and highs of 20 degrees. I'm Emma Duncan. 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

0: The Weeknd, Save Your Tears. And if you've been paying attention on the Music Mash, you'll know that it's up to 460 quid this afternoon. So many people trying to play on Thursday and Friday last week because we gave out this clue. Well, it obviously hasn't been working, this clue, because that's why it's still there. Okay, if you figured it out, we need to be hearing from you at 10 past five.
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0: Rembrandts, I'll be there for you. We'll give you the chance to get yourself some free movie tickets later on the question thing. Today it involves things we do in the office. And I imagine if we were doing it about today, probably not much. Anyway, that's on the way after 3 o'clock, and we're back next with Heaven 17.
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0: 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It's Original 106 for Monday. We can clear away your Monday blues with some free movie tickets. We'll do that soon. And Bon Jovi after the latest update at 3.
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2: 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There will be a lane restriction on Wednesday the 2nd of September from 7:30pm to 6:30am, with a continuous contraflow from 7:30pm on Friday the 4th until 6:30am on Tuesday the 8th of September.

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4: It's been warned that by 2028, almost 2,000 women and girls could be forced to wait for months for help following rape and sexual violence. A report by the charity, the Scottish Rape Crisis Alliance, calls on the Scottish Government to take immediate action. Dionne Muir, Deputy Director of Glasgow and Clyde Rape Crisis, says survivors reaching out is an act of courage that should be met with the support they deserve.
5: The Scottish Government needs to act. We need urgent investment in frontline rape crisis services and for the government to implement the recommendations in its own strategic review and put sustainable long-term funding in place.
4: The Prime Minister has compared Ukraine's fight against Russia to Britain's war against Nazi Germany, as he's pledged to continue support for Kyiv. Andy Burnham's handing over the blueprints to make long-range missiles during his first overseas trip there. A university health and safety expert has been banned from driving after a crossroads crash in Perthshire that left another motorist seriously injured. Michael Houston, who works at Aberdeen University, told Kirkcaldy Sheriff Court he missed warning signs and road markings before pulling onto the A93 on February 12th last year. His Scottish Government-owned Kia collided with a Volvo driven by Anthony Furness, who was knocked unconscious and suffered a broken sternum. The length of Houston's ban will be decided next month. And Scottish Water is investigating issues to the water supply in and around Dunfermline. It says it's going to be on site as soon as possible and work to quickly identify the cause of the interruption and restore the supply.
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4: Dry and sunny this afternoon with mostly clear skies, but there'll still be some cloud around and highs of 20 degrees. I'm Emma Duncan. You're up to date on Original 106.

0: Stereophonics Dakota, it's Original 106 for Monday. Right, let's see if we can get you to the movies for free on the question thing. You're playing for those Cineworld tickets again. The average office worker will do this around 3 times this week, but what is it? The average office worker will do this around 3 times this week, but what is it? Now, I feel like I'm forever doing this. Okay, when you get the answer, you'll know what I'm on about. I feel like I'm always doing it. Didn't used to. The average office worker will do this around 3 times a week. What is it? Get involved if you think you know. 01592 757 757 is my number. Get me on WhatsApp using that number. 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The average office worker will do this around 3 times this week. But what are they doing?
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7: 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Amy, on behalf of Transport Scotland, is undertaking surface improvements on the A92 between Cowdenbeath and Lochgelly. There will be a lane restriction on Wednesday the 2nd of September from 7:30 p.m. to 6:30 a.m. with a continuous contraflow from 7:30 p.m. on Friday the 4th until 6:30 a.m. on Tuesday the 8th of September. The eastbound on slip at Cowdenbeath and the eastbound off slip at Lochgelly will be closed during the contraflow with assigned diversion in place. Lane closures will also be in place on Thursday the 3rd and Tuesday the 8th of September between 7:30 p.m. and 6:30 a.m. Visit netrunkroads.scot.
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0: Chesney Hawks, the one and only. Rihanna before that, Don't Stop the Music. The average office worker will do this around three times this week, but what is it? That's the question thing. Hey, if there's any HR police listening, please just tune out over the next 10 minutes because, you know, I don't want to catch anyone out. Graham says, is it gaze out the window in a dwam? It's not that. And Gary says, is it buy or browse in an online shop like Amazon? No, it's not right. A couple of people know the right answer. We'll get ourselves a winner soon and we'll check out the roads next.
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13: This is Martin with your travel, and it's an early start towards the Queen's Ferry crossing this Monday afternoon. Kingdom-bound traffic already heavy from the Bullion Road roundabout. Southbound, you're still getting a good run. Heading back to the Kingdom from Edinburgh, the Queen's Ferry Road heavy 5 pound between Davison's Mains and Clermiston Road North. In Dunfermline, Carnegie Drive, a bit busy westbound as you're passing the Kingsgate. A92 heavy eastbound as you go through the roadworks near to Loch Gelly. In Kirkcaldy, Roslyn Street heavy northbound between the Gallatown roundabout and the A92. And back to the 92, it's steady both ways through the Preston, Bankhead and Redhurst roundabouts. Tayside wide, no problems at the Tay Road Bridge. You're getting a fairly good run there in both directions. In Dundee, the Kingsway steady both ways as you go through the Strathmartin roundabout. Riverside Drive, heavy both ways through the roadworks near to Riverside Park. And finally, the A9 and the M90 flowing fine through the Broxton roundabout. If you spot any problems on the roads, call the original 106 Jambuster line 01592 8544 66.

0: Talking. Harry Styles, Late Night Talking, at Original 106, 10 past 5. We'll do the music mash. We're up to £460, but you know what to do. I've got to say hi and a shout out to Andy Ross and say thanks for the banner. It's definitely a 10 out of 10. That's from Paul this afternoon. I don't know what's going on. I'm not going to ask any more questions.
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8: A new report is warning that by 2028, almost 2,000 women and girls could be forced to wait even longer for support following rape and sexual violence.

0: who's been convicted of offences against the girl in the 1990s and a boy between 2006 and 2010. He denied the charges, calling the idea disgusting in court. A health and safety expert's been disqualified from driving after seriously injuring a motorist in a crossroads crash near Blair Gowrie. Michael Houston, who works for Aberdeen University, was found guilty of dangerous driving after colliding with a Volvo in a Scottish Government-owned Kia in February last year. The other driver was knocked unconscious and broke his sternum, with Mr. Houston telling Kirkcaldy Sheriff Court he missed warning signs and road markings. He'll find out the length of his ban next month. And Scottish Water's continuing to investigate water supply issues in and around Dunfermline. They were first reported just before midday. It says it's aiming to fix the issue as soon as possible.
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0: Staying sunny this evening with any cloud disappearing to clear skies for the rest of the day. Lows of 11 degrees. I'm Emma Duncan. 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

0: Chapel Row and Hot to Go, it's original 106 for Monday. Obviously, the English football came back at the weekend, but I'm not sure what your feed looked like, but was it all about somebody's haircut? You know, Haaland cut off his hair, and that's literally all that came up on my Facebook yesterday. I don't know what the algorithm thinks I care a damn about English football or haircuts, but that's it. And now I've said it in front of my phone. Oh, guess what I'm going to get for next?
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5: Towards the Queens Ferry Crossing, Kingdombourne traffic heavy just before you get to the Bullion Road roundabout. Southbound, you're still getting a good run. Heading back to the Kingdom from Edinburgh, the Queens Ferry Road heavy 5-pound between Davidson's Mains and Blackhall. In Dunfermline, Carnegie Drive, a bit busy westbound as you're passing the Kingsgate. A92 heavy eastbound as you go through the roadworks near to Loch Gelly. In Kirkcaldy, Rosson Street heavy northbound between the Gallatown roundabout and the A92. The 92 steady both ways as you go through the Preston, Bankhead and Redhurst roundabouts. Tayside wide, no problems at the Tay Road Bridge. You're getting a fairly good run there in both directions, both north and southbound. In Dundee itself, the Kingsway busy as you head in towards the Strathmartin roundabout, and also westbound as you head towards Old Glams Road. Forfar Road busy southbound at the Kingsway, and the A90 running well between Dundee and Perth. If you spot any problems on the roads, call the original 106 Jambuster line on 1592 85 44 66.

0: Katy Perry, last Friday night, it's original 106. So this evening will be dry, then the rest of the night remaining dry. Clear spells, although a chance of it clouding over across the east of the area later. And a low of 9. Tomorrow's high is 18. 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
1: Thousands of women and girls who've experienced rape or sexual violence face waiting even longer for specialist support. A new report by the Scottish Rape Crisis Alliance warns that by 2028, thousands could be left without the help they need. An investigation into the death of a man who went missing from a cruise ship is being led by authorities in the Bahamas. His body was recovered on Friday after a major search operation 40 miles from Anstruther. And Scottish Water is investigating water supply issues in and around Dunfermline.
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1: Raith Rovers boss Dougie Emery's full of praise for his squad after they secured back-to-back victories.
4: I've been asking for the wingers to put more balls in. You know, this Anton George, whoever is playing through the middle, they want balls in the box. And I thought we gave decent service to the big man and again, two goals for that. So again, that'll give him great confidence. You know, that's three goals in his last two games. But I thought overall, you know, I thought the sub came on, added value. I thought we tiffing it on was excellent. You know, you can see how sharp he is.
1: He's speaking to Raith TV there. It's a great place to be in. Bragging rights are now on the line ahead of the first five derby of the season on Friday night. Neil Lennon's Pars haven't won in four games, so we're looking to quickly turn things around against their rivals. You're up to date on Original 106.

0: Peter Andre, Mysterious Girl. It's original 106. Of course, he was in I'm a Celebrity. It feels like not that long ago. How long ago do you think that was when he was in the jungle? Come on, have a guess. Maybe some of you are right. 2004. My God, 22 years ago. Oh, dearie me.
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22: Towards the Queen's Ferry Crossing, Kingdombound traffic heavy just after the Kirkliston flyover. Southbound, you're getting a good run. Heading back to the Kingdom from Edinburgh, the Queen's Ferry Road heavy 5-pound between Parkmove and the Barmton. In Dunfermline, Holbeath Road, touch busy both ways at Holbeath Drive. A92 heavy eastbound as you go through the roadworks near to Lochgelly. In Kirkcaldy, Rosson Street heavy northbound between the Gallatown roundabout and the A92 back to the 92, and it's steady both ways as you go through the Preston, Bankhead and Redhurst roundabouts. The A911 sluggish westbound as you're coming from Markinch and heading for the 92. Tay Road bridge checks out fine in both directions. In Dundee, the Kingsway busy both ways as you head in towards the Strathmartin roundabout. Forfar Road busy southbound as you head towards the Kingsway. Broughty Ferry Road looking busy eastbound as you head towards Green Dykes Road, and the M90 busy northbound into the Broxton roundabout. If you spot any problems on the roads, call the original 106 Jambuster line 01592 854466.

0: Seal, Crazy at Original 106, the station that can bring you £1,000 every morning with Dave and Vanessa. You're trying to match with Lachlan this week, so if you can get into his head, good luck. Four questions, four answers. If your answers match Lachlan's answers, all four, the grand is yours. Commiserations to Jess this morning. She wasn't far away. Anyway, less about that. Have you found nearly £500?
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0: Right, we're up to £460 on the Music Mash. This is the clip here with the three tunes. Here's a clue. That helped you out. If it has, we need to get you on the phone right now. 01592 757 757 or get online entry at original106.co.uk. 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

0: Almost 2,000 women and girls could be forced to wait even longer for support following rape and sexual violence. The Scottish Rape Crisis Alliance is calling for urgent action and says the already long wait is a badge of shame. It wants Scotland to respond to sexual violence as a public health crisis. Dion Muir, Deputy Director of Glasgow and Clyde Rape Crisis, says the time for talking is over.
1: These projected waiting lists are a warning, not an inevitability. And we can prevent this from becoming reality. But we need political leadership and we need action now.
0: Former snooker world champion Graham Dott's been found guilty of sexually abusing two primary school aged children. He's been convicted of offences against a girl in the 1990s and a boy between 2006 and 2010. He denied the charges, calling the idea disgusting in court. An investigation into the death of a man who went missing from a cruise ship in the North Sea off the coast of Fife is being led by authorities in the Bahamas. Ambassador Ambition was travelling from Iceland before a major search operation was launched around 40 nautical miles from Anstruther. Lifeboats carried the man's body ashore on Friday afternoon. The Ambition's registered in the Bahamas. Under international law, the country of a ship's registration has primary duty to investigate. Police Scotland say the death's not being treated as suspicious. A health and safety expert has been disqualified from driving after seriously injuring a motorist in a crossroads crash near Blairgowrie. Michael Houston, who works for Aberdeen University, was found guilty of dangerous driving after colliding with a Volvo in a Scottish Government-owned Kia in February last year. The other driver was knocked unconscious and broke his sternum, with Mr. Houston telling Kirkcaldy Sheriff Court he missed warning signs and road markings. He'll find out the length of his ban next month. And Scottish Water says it's arranging a repair for a fault in the water supply in and around Dunfermline. It was first reported just before midday. The company says it's aiming to fix the issue as soon as possible.
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0: An almost £140 million net loss was recorded last year by the Scottish National Investment Bank. Three failed early investments by the government-backed lender formed nearly half of that shortfall. A drop in the value of investments and companies going into administration also hit its accounts. The bank's chairman says the figures are painful, but adds there are now stricter criteria for funding projects.
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0: Staying sunny this evening with any cloud disappearing to clear skies for the rest of the day. Lows of 11 degrees. I'm Emma Duncan. 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

0: Sybil, when I'm good and ready, Teddy Swims and Monica on the Music Mash. Oh, I really,
1: this time last week, I thought, well, we'll get a winner soon. Then I thought, Thursday, we'll definitely get a winner. Friday, definitely get a winner. Monday, well, it's got to be Monday. Nope, we're back tomorrow, so that's good news for everyone else. We're still in play for £480 at 10 past five.
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7: Amy, on behalf of Transport Scotland, is undertaking surface improvements on the A92 between Cowdenbeath and Lochgelly. There will be a lane restriction on Wednesday the 2nd of September from 7:30pm to 6:30am, with a continuous contraflow from 7:30pm on Friday the 4th until 6:30am on Tuesday the 8th of September. The eastbound on-slip at Cowdenbeath and the eastbound off-slip at Lochgelly will be closed during the contraflow, with a signed diversion in place. Lane closure will also be in place on Thursday the 3rd and Tuesday the 8th of September between 7:30pm and 6:30am. Visit netrunkroads.scot.
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13: Towards the Queen's Ferry crossing, Kingdombound traffic slowing just before you get to the Bullion Road roundabout. Southbound, it's from Admiralty, heading back to the Kingdom from Edinburgh. The Queen's Ferry Road heavy 5-pound between Clermiston Road North and the Barnton. Citybound, you're busy on approach to the part-time traffic lights just before Miller and Carter. In Dunfermline, Carnegie Drive, busy westbound as you're passing the Kingsgate. A92 heavy eastbound as you go through the roadworks near to Lochgelly. In Kirkcaldy, Rosson Street heavy northbound between the Gallatown roundabout and the A92. The 92 steady both ways as you go through the Preston, Bankhead and Redhouse roundabouts. A911 sluggish westbound coming from Markinch and heading for the 92. In Dundee, the Kingsway heavy eastbound between Cleppington Road and the Strathmartin roundabout. Forfar Road heavy southbound from Fintry Drive towards the Kingsway and East Dock Street heavy eastbound onto Broughty Ferry Road through to Green Dykes Road. If you spot any problems on the roads, call the original 106 Jambuster line 01592 8544 66.

0: Pet Shop Boys, West End Girls at Original 106. So this evening, dry. The rest of the night remaining dry with clear periods, although clouding over in the east later. A low of 9 degrees. Tomorrow's high, 18 though. It's Original 106. It's 5:32.
1: Thousands of women and girls who've experienced rape or sexual violence face waiting even longer for specialist support. A new report by the Scottish Rape Crisis Alliance warns that by 2028, thousands could be left without the help they need. An investigation into the death of a man who went missing from a cruise ship is being led by authorities in the Bahamas. His body was recovered on Friday after a major search operation 40 miles from Anstruther. And Scottish Water is investigating water supply issues in and around Dunfermline.
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1: Raith Rovers boss Dougie Emery's full of praise for his squad after they secured back-to-back victories.
4: I've been asking for the wingers to put more balls in. You know, this Anton, George, whoever is playing through the middle, they want balls in the box. And I thought we gave decent service to the big man and again, two goals for that. So again, that'll give him great confidence. You know, that's three goals in his last two games. But I thought overall, you know, I thought the subs came on, added value. I thought we Tiffany on was excellent. You know, you can see how sharp he is.
1: He's speaking to Raith TV there. It's a great place to be in. Bragging rights are now on the line ahead of the first five derby of the season on Friday night. Neil Lennon's Pars haven't won in four games, so be looking to quickly turn things around against their rivals. You're up to date on Original 106.

0: hundreds and thousands of hours of football, each more climactic than the last. Constant, dizzying, 24-hour, year-long, endless football. Every kick of it massively mattering to someone, presumably. Watch it all here, all the time, forever. It will never stop. The football is officially going on forever. It will never be finally decided who has won the football. There is still everything to play for and forever to play it in. So that's the football coming up. Watch it. Watch the football. Watch it. Watch it. It's going to move. Watch the football. It's football.
1: Oh, that is so like the Sky promos, isn't it?
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18: Towards the Queen's Ferry crossing, Kingdombound traffic slowing just before you get to the Bullion Road roundabout. Southbound, it's from Admiralty, heading back to the Kingdom from Edinburgh. The Queen's Ferry Road heavy 5-pound between Clermiston Road North and the Warrington. Citybound, you're busy on approach to the part-time traffic lights just before Miller and Carter. In Dunfermline, Carnegie Drive, busy westbound as you're passing the King's Gate. A92 heavy east eastbound as you go through the roadworks near to Loch Gelly. In Kirkcaldy, Roslyn Street heavy northbound between the Gallatown roundabout and the A92. The 92 steady both ways as you go through the Preston, Bankhead and Redhouse roundabouts. A911 sluggish westbound coming from Markinch and heading for the 92. In Dundee, the Kingsway heavy eastbound between Cleppington Road and the Strathmartin roundabout. Forfar Road heavy southbound from Fintry Drive towards the Kingsway and East Dock Street heavy eastbound onto Broughty Ferry Road through to Green Dyche Road. If you spot any problems on the roads, call the original 106 Jambuster line 01592 8544 66.

0: Alex Warren, Fever Dream at Original 106. Right, enjoy your Monday evening. I'll talk to you tomorrow from 2 o'clock. And Sam is on the way next with Billy Joel and Destiny Child after the latest update at 6.
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17: Women and girls who've experienced sexual violence or rape are facing even longer waits for specialist help, according to new figures. A Scottish Rape Crisis Alliance report warns that after 2020,

0: the 1990s and 2000s, following the verdict. Detective Inspector Gary Smiley describes Stott as a dangerous individual.
1: I hope this conviction provides some measure of comfort to those impacted by his crimes. His conviction is as a direct result of their strength in coming forward and providing information which assisted our inquiries.
0: Stott's in custody and will be sentenced on the 29th of September. Authorities in the Bahamas are leading an investigation into the death of a man who went missing from a cruise ship. It's because the Ambassador Ambition is registered there. It was travelling from Iceland before a search operation was launched about 40 nautical miles from Anstruther. The body of a man was then brought ashore on Friday afternoon. Police Scotland say the death's not suspicious. John Swinney's defending Jenny Gilruth after claims against her of bullying. It's also after allegations the Glenmuthis MSP sent an email to staff naming officials she wanted rid of. Mr Swinney says the claims have no basis and there's no email. People in Dunfermline will now be getting their water supply back. Repairs have been carried out after a fault saw some left without since just before midday. Scottish Water say it may take some time though for pressure to return to normal. And if you've been wanting tickets for next year's Summer's End Festival, you might want to hurry up because nearly half of them have already been snapped up. The first artists are expected to be revealed in the autumn.
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0: An almost £140 million net loss was recorded last year by the Scottish National Investment Bank. Three failed early investments by the government-backed lender form nearly half of that shortfall. A drop in the value of investments in companies going into administration also hit its accounts. The bank's chairman says the figures are painful, but adds there are now stricter criteria for funding projects.
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0: It's being sunny this evening with any cloud disappearing to clear skies for the rest of the day. Lows of 11 degrees. I'm Emma Duncan. You're up to date on Original 106.

0: Live across Fife, you're listening to Original 106. I'm still thinking about it. The Alton Towers Nemesis roller coaster, the control panel for that. I was chatting to Craig a couple of minutes ago about this. The control panel sold at auction over the weekend for £35,000. That's an insane amount of money. I wonder if they've ever thought about that after the Lynx market. Sell off the control panels. I mean, they are about as iconic.
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10: Amy, on behalf of Transport Scotland, is undertaking surface improvements on the A92 between Cowdenbeath and Lochgelly. There will be a lane restriction on Wednesday, the 2nd of September from 7:30pm to 6:30am, with a continuous contraflow from 7:30pm on Friday the 4th and until 6:30am on Tuesday the 8th of September. The eastbound on-slip at Cowdenbeath and the eastbound off-slip at Lochgelly will be closed during the contraflow, with a signed diversion in place. Lane closures will also be in place on Thursday the 3rd and Tuesday the 8th of September between 7:30pm and 6:30am. Visit netrunkroads.scot.
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0: That's the script. The last time on Original 106 is Sam here. I'm live across Fife. Should stay fairly dry across Fife into the later parts of this evening. Dry overnight too, with overnight lows of 9 degrees. That's at 6:30. Let's head over to Emma for your latest.
1: Thousands of women and girls who've experienced rape or sexual violence face waiting even longer for specialist support. A new report by the Scottish Rape Crisis Alliance warns that by 2028, thousands could be left without the help they need. An investigation into the death of a man who went missing from a cruise ship is being led by authorities in the Bahamas. His body was recovered on Friday after a search 40 miles from Anstruther. And Scottish Water has carried out repairs to the water supply in Dunfermline after issues this afternoon.

0: Walking on Sunshine, Katrina and the Waves. You're listening to Original 106, Monday the 24th of August. Did you catch the America 250 Grand Prix in Washington, D.C. over the weekend? A genuine IndyCar series race in the middle of Washington, down the National Mall, or Mall, whatever they call it in America. Which does slightly feel mental, do you know what I mean? Like, how are you celebrating 250 years of American freedom by driving really, really fast? It's almost like the Founding Fathers just wanted freedom from speed limits. Is that what you're celebrating? But I don't think that's what America 250 was meant to be about. It's all over, all done and dusted. I guess the closest thing that we have to a celebration like America 250 here is a jubilee. But we definitely wouldn't have a Formula One race around the streets here to celebrate a jubilee, because the potholes would be an absolute nightmare. You'd be better having an off-roading championship in these city centre roads.
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0: 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That's Queen with Crazy Little Thing Called Love. 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
16: Women and girls who've experienced sexual violence or rape are facing even longer waits for specialist help, according to new figures. A Scottish Rape Crisis Alliance report warns that after 2028, thousands might be left without support if funding remains unchanged and current demand continues. Deputy Director of Glasgow and Clyde Rape Crisis, Dion Muir, says the data shows it must be treated as a public health crisis.
17: The time for talking is over. If Scotland is serious about ending violence against

0: out inquiries.
1: Dodds in custody and will be sentenced on the 29th of September. Authorities in the Bahamas are leading an investigation into the death of a man who went missing from a cruise ship. It's because the Ambassador Ambition is registered there. It was travelling from Iceland before a search operation was launched about 40 nautical miles from Anstruther. The body of a man was then brought ashore on Friday afternoon. Police Scotland say the death's not suspicious. John Swinney's defending Jenny Gilruth after claims against her of bullying. It's also after allegations the Glenmothis MSP sent an email to staff naming officials she wanted rid of. Mr Swinney says the claims have no basis and there's no email. People in Dunfermline will now be getting their water supply back. Repairs have been carried out after a fault saw some left without since just before midday. Scottish Water say it may take some time though for pressure to return to normal. And if you've been wanting tickets for next year's Summer's End Festival, you might want to hurry up because nearly half of them have already been snapped up. The first artists are expected to be revealed in the autumn.
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1: Staying sunny this evening with any cloud disappearing to clear skies for the rest of the day. Lows of 11 degrees. I'm Emma Duncan. 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

live across Fife. You're listening to Original 106. That's Can't Fight the Moonlight. Now, over the last wee while, people seem to be obsessed with giving Fife a glow-up. Well, specifically Kirkcaldy. You know what I mean by glow-up? Like, trying to make the whole place seem prettier. Like, they've done that by knocking down the old Esplanade car park. And all these different tactics that they've used. But there's folk in Glasgow over the last few weeks that seem desperate to be giving the city a glow-down. More on that after this. It's All Saints.

0: That's Bruises, Lewis Capaldi. You're listening to Original 106. Now, I was just saying about the people who've been trying to give around here a bit of a glow up recently. Well, have you heard about the glow down that they're trying to give Glasgow? They're filming The Batman Part 2, which is awesome. Like, it's great to see Scotland on the big screen, but really rough for any Scottish city to be referred to as Gotham City. Do you know what I mean? A crime-ridden, dark, dingy hellscape. They've painted over the murals in Glasgow. They've been covering up shop signs. I stumbled across a TikTok this morning of them covering up the Starbucks sign. Because clearly, you can't have a Starbucks in Gotham City. If you're filming the Batman, there can't be a massive glowing Starbucks sign in the background. Do you mean the Batman would be a very, very different film if he stopped for a vanilla frappuccino with a double pump of caramel halfway through?
1: Pizza, pals, or peace and quiet?
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0: 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That's what Claudine and Margaret both did, both suggesting Bohemian Rhapsody by Queen. Lorna going for Blame It on the Boogie. Thelma suggesting Bang a Boomerang by ABBA. And Kerry, Brown Eyed Girl, Bad Boys, or Blades of Glory. All great shouts, but keep these coming in. It's 81400 on the text, or that text with the word original. Or drop me a voice note on the Original 106 app. Songs that start with the letter B. I'll get four of them on the wheel just after 8 o'clock. 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

0: That's Jess Glynn. All I Am on Original 106, nearly 8 o'clock. So let's get your final shouts for this.
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0: So tonight on the Wheel of Fortunes, I've been looking for your songs that start with the letter B. Bob and George have been in touch, saying Billie Jean. Jason suggesting Bring Your Daughter to Slaughter, Iron Maiden. Rod going for Blue Jean. David Bowie. Let's head to the phones. Hello, who's this?
3: Hi, it's Jake here. I have two songs to suggest for the Wheel of Fortunes.
0: What are you suggesting?
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0: Oh, solid metal shouts, Jake. I'll put four of your shouts on the wheel right after this.
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8: 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There will be a lane restriction on Wednesday the 2nd of September from 7:30pm to 6:30am, with a continuous contraflow from 7:30pm on Friday the 4th until 6:30am on Tuesday the 8th of September. The eastbound on-slip at Cowdenbeath and the eastbound off-slip at Lochgelly will be closed during the contraflow, with a signed diversion in place. Lane closure will also be in place on Thursday the 3rd and Tuesday the 8th of September between 7:30pm and 6:30am. 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

0: Live across Fife, you're listening to Original 106, that's Common People Pulp. Now, I've always thought of Japan and China as really, really technologically advanced countries. Do you know what I mean? You see the amazing billboards and the sights in Tokyo, even the toilets, at least in the films, they seem massively, massively advanced. Well, I stumbled across a TikTok earlier on today, and I think this might be the best technological idea that I have ever heard of. But we really need to convince them to fit some of these into the Adam Smith or down into the Hydro, because I think it sounds brilliant. Brilliant. More on that in the next five. First, though, it's Dua Lipa next on Original.
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That's Treasure, Bruno Mars. You're listening to Original 106. Now, I was just saying, I've always thought of Japan and China as really technologically advanced nations, and I saw a TikTok today that's only proven that point to me, because they've fitted something into their concert venues that I think we need here, 100%. Get this into Caird Hall, or down into the Hydro, something. It needs to happen. Because this is essentially a floor that's sprung. So we've all heard of a sort of sprung ballroom before. You sort of bounce on the floor. Well, no, this is a mechanical floor. So you can be really, really lazy at concerts and it literally moves you up and down in time to the music. You don't have to dance. This sounds like my idea of the perfect concert. I can dance along and put in zero effort at the same time. Loving the sound of this. You'd see the videos. Everyone's standing perfectly still, but from afar, looks like everybody's dancing along in time with the music. What a good idea. This is somber. My body isn't ready. Elton John lined up for you next.

0: Right, don't tell Craig, but here's a sneak peek of the Music Mash clip, okay? Tell Craig which three songs are in that clip. 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And the jackpot's yours, now sitting at £480. 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
2: Tammy Barnes, The Whiskey Roll, Roxette, It Must Have Been Love. 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

0: Did you know that there's a Chaka Khan musical on the West End at the moment? And just to make that sentence even weirder, it's starring the X Factor's Alexandra Burke. In fairness, it looks really, really good. It's on at the Troubadour Theatre at the moment. Stay right there. Aerosmith lined up next.
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Love that song. It's Counting Stars, One Republic on Original 106. Aerosmith, I Don't Want to Miss a Thing, just before that, Monday the 24th of August. Sam here, live across Fife. And remember, major roadworks continue on the A90 at the moment. That's just at Bridge of Arran. Be sure to plan ahead again tomorrow morning. Likely to cause a few delays. This is Lady Gaga.

0: One for the Swifties, that's Taylor Swift being very decisive. We are never, ever getting back together. On Original 106. Now, glad to hear that Vanessa's finally taken some of my advice. She went to see The Odyssey over the weekend. She was forced to change her opinion on Christopher Nolan films. I'm so glad to hear this. They were speaking about this on Breakfast today. If you tell Vanessa Frages that she needs to go and see this film. Finally, she has listened. David and Vanessa back 6 a.m. tomorrow morning. This is what they had to say about The Odyssey. So chuffed. So chuffed they listened.
1: I don't like any Christopher Nolan film. Never have. I went to see Oppenheimer. We went to see Oppenheimer. Yeah. A bilge. I know he's very good and he's like the number one director in the world. My opinion, bilge.
2: Fair.
1: So I wasn't looking forward to it. Excellent.
2: Really?
1: Oh, it was fantastic. It was so good.
2: So what's the basic sort of premise of...
1: Odysseus. So it's Greek. It's Greek myth.
2: Right.
1: So it's the whole journey of Odysseus trying to get back after being to the Trojan War, you know, where the big horse, where they were all hid inside. And stuff's happening in his home patch while he's away. And it chops backwards and forwards and you get to see sort of why he is where he is and all this kind of all pieces together very cleverly. I mean, it's obviously dark and fighty, but it's amazing.
2: All right. Well, Vanessa is currently writing her apology letter to Christopher Nolan.
1: No, I still think Oppenheimer was bilge. My dad loves stuff like that, and I asked him on the way out what he thought about Oppenheimer, and he thought it was bilge as well. So that one definitely
2: was.
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1,000 miles. That's Vanessa Carlton on Original 106 live across Fife. Should be fairly dry for the remainder of this evening across Fife. Dry towards tomorrow morning too. So overnight lows of 9 degrees that we're heading for. Backstreet Boys, Quit Playing Games With My Heart. 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

0: Bass, that's Meghan Trainor. You're listening to Original 106. I stumbled across a trailer on the BBC the other day, BBC iPlayer. Race Against the Tide. This is quite literally a sandcastle building competition. Like, about as low budget as they can get. But it looks awesome. It's hosted by Ian Sterling. And I'll be honest, this looks right up my alley. Like, a sandcastle building competition looks so much fun. Essentially, every village gala ever has had a sandcastle building competition, but unlike every village gala ever, maybe the winner of this sandcastle building competition will actually be the person with the best sandcastle, not just the person who's the son of the organiser. Sorry, that's like 10-year-old Sam frustration coming out there.
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0: American Boy. And that's all from me, Dave and Vanessa. They'll be back at 6 a.m. But before that, Incognito, that's lined up after your latest at 10 p.m.
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6: Amy, on behalf of Transport Scotland, is undertaking surface improvements on the A92 between Cowdenbeath and Lochgelly. There will be a lane restriction on Wednesday the 2nd of September from 7:30 p.m. to 6:30 a.m. with a continuous contraflow from 7:30 p.m. on Friday the 4th until 6:30 a.m. on Tuesday the 8th of September. The eastbound on-slip at Cowdenbeath and the eastbound off-slip at Lochgelly will be closed during the contraflow with a signed diversion in place. Lane closures will also be in place on Thursday the 3rd and Tuesday the 8th of September between 7:30 p.m. and 6:30 a.m. Visit netrunkroads.scot.
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10: The top stories this hour. 9 men and 3 women have been arrested, including on suspicion of organised crime involvement, following Saturday's crash on Teesside, which killed 7 people. 5 were in a VW being driven on the wrong side of the road, and 4 had previous convictions. 2 police officers also died. Detectives say there's no evidence anything was being filmed for TikTok. Mourners are laying flowers near the scene on the A66.
11: Absolutely devastated. Can't believe that something like this has happened. The town's in shock.
10: Officers have described former world snooker champion Graham Dott as a dangerous individual after he was convicted of historical child sex abuse. The offences involving a boy and girl in Glasgow date back to the 1990s and 2000s. A Russian government official accused Britain of adding fuel to the fire, prompting this response from Andy Burnham.
12: Who started the fire? That's the question, isn't it? Ukraine did not do that. Russia began this illegal invasion. And that is absolutely clear, and they could stop it at any given time. Britain will never be a fair weather friend. People would expect me to be out here showing our unflinching support.
10: He's in Kyiv on his first foreign trip as Prime Minister. The Kremlin's criticisms are in response to the UK handing Ukraine the blueprint for long-range missiles. A man's been charged with murder after a woman died in a house fire in West London. 8 others were injured following the blaze in Hounslow last Wednesday. One remains in a life-threatening condition. Powell Culpa, who's 34, is due in court tomorrow. Donald Trump has reportedly been calling world leaders to urge them to cut economic ties with Iran. Washington's imposed new sanctions aimed at blocking potential sources of revenue for Tehran. And former Race Across the World contestant Joe Gardner has died from cancer at the age of 61. Her death comes just over a year after her son and co-star Sam was killed in a car crash. The pair travelled across South America together for the second series. From Sky News, I'm Faye Rowlands.

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2: Amy, on behalf of Transport Scotland, is undertaking surface improvements on the A92 between Cowdenbeath and Lochgelly. There will be a lane restriction on Wednesday the 2nd of September from 7:30pm to 6:30am, with a continuous contraflow from 7:30pm on Friday the 4th until 6:30am on Tuesday the 8th of September. The eastbound on-slip at Cowdenbeath and the eastbound off-slip at Lochgelly will be closed during the contraflow, with a signed diversion in place. Lane closure will also be in place on Thursday the 3rd and Tuesday the 8th of September between 7:30pm and 6:30am. Visit netrunkroads.scot.
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4: Amy, on behalf of Transport Scotland, is undertaking surface improvements on the A92 between Cowdenbeath and Lochgelly. There will be a lane restriction on Wednesday the 2nd of September from 7:30pm to 6:30am, with a continuous contraflow from 7:30pm on Friday the 4th until 6:30am on Tuesday the 8th of September. The eastbound on-slip at Cowdenbeath and the eastbound off-slip at Lochgelly will be closed during the contraflow, with a signed diversion in place. Lane closure will also be in place on Thursday the 3rd and Tuesday the 8th of September between 7:30pm and 6:30am. 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